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6: An overcast for tonight, low of 6. Tomorrow, cloudy, high of 16, going down to a low of 12. Friday, there'll be showers, high of 12, followed by cloudy skies, low of 0.
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5: An overcast for tonight, low of 6. Tomorrow, cloudy, high of 16, going down to a low of 12. Friday, there'll be showers, high of 12, followed by cloudy skies, low of 0.
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9: An overcast for tonight, low of 6. Tomorrow, cloudy, high of 16, going down to a low of 12. Friday, there'll be showers, high of 12, followed by cloudy skies, low of 0.
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8: An overcast for tonight, low of 6. Tomorrow, cloudy, high of 16, going down to a low of 12. Friday, there'll be showers, high of 12, followed by cloudy skies, low of 0.
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11: An overcast for tonight, low of 6. Tomorrow, cloudy, high of 16, going down to a low of 12. Friday, there'll be showers, high of 12, followed by cloudy skies, low of 0.
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4: An overcast for tonight, low of 6. Tomorrow, cloudy, high of 16, going down to a low of 12. Friday, there'll be showers, high of 12, followed by cloudy skies, low of 0.
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6: An overcast for tonight, low of 6. Tomorrow, cloudy, high of 16, going down to a low of 12. Friday, there'll be showers, high of 12, followed by cloudy skies, low of 0.
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10: An overcast for tonight, low of 6. Tomorrow, cloudy, high of 16, going down to a low of 12. Friday, there'll be showers, high of 12, followed by cloudy skies, low of 0.
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2: Good morning, I'm Richard Coffin. Candidates and community members have the opportunity to sit together and talk tonight. United Way Perth Huron and the local Community Food Center are hosting a municipal election community think tank from 6 to 8 at the local.
3: It's not a debate. It's not a time where candidates get up and give a stump speech. What we do at the local, people sit around a table and have meaningful conversations about things that are important to them.
2: That's Community Connections Manager at the local, Julie Docker-Johnson, who says 8 topics will be discussed at separate tables. She says this type of event helps the community learn more about the candidates and gives the public a voice in the conversation. Shalina Kennedy's back at the Stratford Festival as Judge Mistress Fowl in the musical Jacob Tutu Meets the Hooded Fang. Casting for the 75th season was announced yesterday. Kennedy has starred at the festival as Maria in West Side Story and Mary Magdalene in Jesus Christ Superstar, which was later revived on Broadway. Vanessa Sears is set to perform the title role in Mary Poppins, with Kennedy appearing as Mrs. Banks. Sears has appeared in festival productions of Little Shop of Horrors, Billy Elliot the Musical, Romeo and Juliet, and Twelfth Night. The forthcoming season features 13 productions, including Hamlet, opening July 13th, with a cast featuring Thomas Duplessis, Ben Carlson, and Stephen Wimmett, another stage veteran. Tickets are on sale to members of the festival on October 25th and for everyone else on November 16th. Perth East says a new water treatment plant in Shakespeare will improve water services. The township held a grand opening on Tuesday, with staff saying it comes with advanced treatment technology, 350 meters of connected water main, and a 345 cubic meter underground reservoir equipped with high lift and fire pumps. More than $1.06 million was invested into the project from the federal and provincial governments. Mayor Rhonda Eggett says infrastructure projects are among the most important investments a municipality can make. She says a plant will ensure the community continues to receive safe and reliable drinking water while supporting future growth and development. And a project that transformed the Perth County Registry Office building at 24 St. Andrew Street into the Here For Now Theatre is receiving recognition. The theatre companies received the James Anderson Award from Heritage Stratford, which is given for significant contribution in the area of natural heritage preservation or for restoring a heritage property. The old archives building was originally slated for demolition before it was chosen as the new home of the theatre company. Founding artistic director Fiona Mongillo says the renovation was a massive undertaking for a company of their size.
4: It was done with the support of our community, and we had incredible donors step forward to make this happen.
2: The theater opened to the public in the summer of last year and is scheduled to release 2 more shows to wrap up their 2026 season. Be the first to know. Get daily and weekly news alerts directly to your inbox by signing up at mystratfordnow.com.
5: In sports hockey, only 2 games in the NHL last night. The Montreal Canadiens were in Washington, where they dropped a 5-4 decision to the Capitals, while in Colorado, the Dallas Stars needed the shootout for a 3-2 win over the Avalanche. GOHL, Listowel Cyclones on the road with a 4-3 win over LaSalle Vipers last night. Major League Baseball in the National League Championship Series last night, the Milwaukee Brewers beat the Los Angeles Dodgers 6-2 to take a 3-0 series lead. And in Major League Soccer last night, Toronto FC's slim playoff hopes are still alive with a 3-3 draw against Orlando City FC, and the Vancouver Whitecaps in St. Louis City ran to a scoreless draw.
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5: Cloudy today, chance of showers late this afternoon with a high 16 degrees. Tonight, cloudy. Chance of showers early this evening. Periods of rain beginning this evening and changing to showers before morning. Risk of a thunderstorm overnight. Rainfall amounts 10 to 15 millimeters. Windy, low 12. Friday, cloudy. Chance of showers. Windy, the high 15 degrees. Cloudy conditions. Chance of showers Friday evening. Windy with a low near the freezing mark. And sunny Saturday, high 10.
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107.1 CJCSFM, Platinum Blonde, it doesn't really matter. 6:10, it's Thursday, October 15th. Good morning, I'm Jamie Cottle. Well, cloudy today, just chance for showers late this afternoon with a high 16 degrees. Expecting a fair bit of rain as we get into this evening, but otherwise this morning, currently 10 degrees in Stratford with Whitesnake. 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

0: 1071 CJCS FM. Good morning. I'm Jamie Cottle. Yeah, there's Nick Gilder, Hot Child in the City. 6:18 is Thursday, October 15th on the calendar, and it's Thursday. That means donuts and coffee with the Zayers Donut Day giveaway contest. Where are we off to today? Well, we're off to a very special spot in Stratford. It's Gallery Stratford. Danielle nominating Gallery Stratford, saying the gallery is a hidden gem. It provides much-needed cultural space in Stratford. The staff and volunteers are inviting and happy to have a discussion anytime. It can be a quiet, reflective place or an engaging, electric atmosphere for events. There are many events, both new and returning, where everyone is welcome. There you go. So we're going to drop by and say hi to Robert and the staff of the Gallery Stratford today with free, freshly baked donuts from Zayers Bakery and hot coffee from Stratford Starbucks. There you go. And a reminder, their fall hour is now taking effect, so the gallery open at noon today. And moving forward, there you go. Gallery Stratford are winners for the Zayers Donut Day giveaway contest. Congratulations on that. You can nominate our next area establishment, business, that sort of thing, at mystratfordnow.com. Cloudy today, just chance of showers, a little breezy. High 16, right now it's 10 in Stratford and area.
1: 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Linton.

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0: from the CJCS Newsroom. Here's what's happening.
1: Good morning. I'm Richard Coffin. Candidates and community members have the opportunity to sit together and talk tonight. United Way Perth Huron and the local Community Food Center are hosting a municipal election community think tank from 6 to 8 at the local.
2: It's not a debate. It's not a time where candidates get up and give a stump speech. What we do at the local, people sit around a table and have meaningful conversations about things that are important to them.
1: That's Community Connections Manager at the local, Julie Docker-Johnson, who says 8 topics will be discussed at separate tables. She says this type of event helps the community learn more about the candidates and gives the public a voice in the conversation. Shalina Kennedy's back at the Stratford Festival as Judge Mistress Fowl in the musical Jacob Tutu Meets the Hooded Fang. Casting for the 75th season.

0: in Shakespeare will improve water services. The township held a grand opening on Tuesday, with staff saying it comes with advanced treatment technology, 350 meters of connected water main, and a 345 cubic meter underground reservoir equipped with high lift and fire pumps. More than $1.06 million was invested into the project from the federal and provincial governments. Mayor Rhonda Eggett says infrastructure projects are among the most important investments a municipality can make. She says the plant will ensure the community continues to receive safe and reliable drinking water while supporting future growth and development. And a project that transformed the Perth County Registry Office building at 24 St. Andrew Street into the Here For Now Theater is receiving recognition. The theater companies received the James Anderson Award from Heritage Stratford, which is given for significant contribution in the area of natural heritage preservation or for restoring a heritage property. The old archives building was originally slated for demolition before it was chosen as the new home of the theater company. Founding artistic director Fiona Mongillo says the renovation was a massive undertaking for a company of their size.
1: It was done with the support of our community, and we had incredible donors step forward to make this happen.
0: The theater opened to the public in the summer of last year and is scheduled to release two more shows to wrap up their 2026 season. Be the first to know. Get daily and weekly news alerts directly to your inbox by signing up at mystratfordnow.com.
2: In sports hockey, only two games in the NHL last night. The Montreal Canadiens were in Washington, where they dropped a 5-4 decision to the Capitals, while in Colorado, the Dallas Stars needed the shootout for a 3-2 win over the Avalanche. GOHL, Listowel Cyclones on the road with a 4-3 win over LaSalle Vipers last night. Major League Baseball in the National League Championship Series last night, the Milwaukee Brewers beat the Los Angeles Dodgers 6-2 to take a 3-0 series lead. And in Major League Soccer last night, Toronto FC's slim playoff hopes are still alive with a 3-3 draw against Orlando City SC, and the Vancouver Whitecaps in St. Louis City ran to a scoreless draw.
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2: Cloudy today, chance of showers late this afternoon with a high 16 degrees. Tonight, cloudy. Chance of showers early this evening. Periods of rain beginning this evening and changing to showers before morning. Risk of a thunderstorm overnight. Rainfall amounts 10 to 15 millimeters. Windy, low 12. Friday, cloudy. Chance of showers. Windy, the high 15 degrees. Cloudy conditions. Chance of showers Friday evening. Windy with a low near the freezing mark. And sunny Saturday, high 10.
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0: 1071 CJCSFM Cheap Trick. 6:39 Thursday, October 15th. Gosh, we got a very special get together happening today. You're invited. 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Very special get-together happening tonight. We wish them all the best on that one. 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And cloudy today, just chance of showers late this afternoon with a high 16. Right now, it is 10 degrees in Stratford.
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0: 1071 CJCS FM, Third Eye Blind Semi-Charmed Life. 6:50, 10 minutes away from 7 o'clock. Good morning, I'm Jamie Caudill. Cloudy today, just chance of showers with a high 16 degrees. Currently in Stratford End area, it's 10. It's a little drizzly this morning. Again, you might need the rain gear. We are expecting more rain this evening. In fact, we could see rainfall amounts 10 to 15 millimeters in windy conditions with a low of 12. No delays or cancellations so far for your school bus report with Rio Thompson Candies and Tradition Mutual Insurance. We'll keep checking in through the morning. 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And if you know someone celebrating a birthday, do let us know. 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That's the easiest way, mystraffordnow.com. 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
1: Good morning, I'm Richard Coffin. Candidates and community members have the opportunity to sit together and talk tonight. United Way Perth Huron and the local Community Food Center are hosting a municipal election community think tank from 6 to 8 at the local.
2: It's not a debate. It's not a time where candidates get up and give a stump speech. What we do at the local, people sit around a table and have meaningful conversations about things that are important to them.
1: That's Community Connections Manager at the local, Julie Docker-Johnson, who says 8 topics will be discussed at separate tables. She says this type of event helps the community learn more about the candidates and gives the public a voice in the conversation. Shalina Kennedy's back at the Stratford Festival as Judge Mistress Fowl in the musical Jacob Tutu Meets the Hooded Fang. Casting for the 75th season was announced yesterday. Kennedy has starred at the festival as Maria in West Side Story and Mary Magdalene in Jesus Christ Superstar, which was later revived on Broadway. Vanessa Sears is set to perform the title role in Mary Poppins, with Kennedy appearing as Mrs. Banks. Sears has appeared in festival productions of Little Shop of Horrors, Billy Elliot the Musical, Romeo and Juliet, and Twelfth Night. The forthcoming season features 13 productions, including Hamlet, opening July 13th, with a cast featuring Thomas Duplessis, Ben Carlson, and Stephen Wimmett, another stage veteran. Tickets are on sale to members of the festival on October 25th and for everyone else on November 16th. Perth East says a new water treatment plant in Shakespeare will improve water services. The township held a grand opening on Tuesday, with staff saying it comes with advanced treatment technology, 350 meters of connected water main, and a 345 cubic meter underground reservoir equipped with high lift and fire pumps. More than $1.06 million was invested into the project from the federal and provincial governments. Mayor Rhonda Eggett says infrastructure projects are among the most important investments a municipality can make. She says a plant will ensure the community continues to receive safe and reliable drinking water while supporting future growth and development. And a project that transformed the Perth County Registry Office building at 24 St. Andrew Street into the Here For Now Theatre is receiving recognition. The theatre companies received the James Anderson Award from Heritage Stratford, which is given for significant contribution in the area of natural heritage preservation or for restoring a heritage property. The old archives building was originally slated for demolition before it was chosen as the new home of the theatre company. Founding artistic director Fiona Mongillo says the renovation was a massive undertaking for a company of their size.
3: It was done with the support of our community, and we had incredible donors step forward to make this happen.
1: The theater opened to the public in the summer of last year and is scheduled to release 2 more shows to wrap up their 2026 season. Be the first to know. Get daily and weekly news alerts directly to your inbox by signing up at mystratfordnow.com.
4: In sports hockey, only 2 games in the NHL last night. The Montreal Canadiens were in Washington, where they dropped a 5-4 decision to the Capitals, while in Colorado, the Dallas Stars needed the shootout for a 3-2 win over the Avalanche. GOHL, Listowel Cyclones on the road with a 4-3 win over LaSalle Vipers last night. Major League Baseball in the National League Championship Series last night, the Milwaukee Brewers beat the Los Angeles Dodgers 6-2 to take a 3-0 series lead. And in Major League Soccer last night, Toronto FC's slim playoff hopes are still alive with a 3-3 draw against Orlando City SC, and the Vancouver Whitecaps in St. Louis City ran to a scoreless draw.
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4: Cloudy today, chance of showers late this afternoon with a high 16 degrees. Tonight, cloudy. Chance of showers early this evening. Periods of rain beginning this evening and changing to showers before morning. Risk of a thunderstorm overnight. Rainfall amounts 10 to 15 millimeters. Windy, low 12. Friday, cloudy. Chance of showers. Windy, the high 15 degrees. Cloudy conditions. Chance of showers Friday evening. Windy with a low near the freezing mark. And sunny Saturday, high 10.

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Good morning. I'm Jamie Caudill. 7-Eleven is Thursday, October 15th. Cloudy today with the chance of showers. High 16 degrees. Right now it's 10 in Stratford. This sticks. Come sail away.

0: 1071 CJCS FM, Brian Adams, Heat of the Night. Well, the chill of the morning, 722 on this Thursday, October 15th. Cloudy today, chance for showers late this afternoon, although a little drizzly this morning, high 16 degrees tonight, though a chance of showers, periods of rain beginning this evening, changing to chance of showers before morning. Risk of thunderstorms again overnight, so could be in for another light show this evening. Rainfall amounts 10 to 15 millimeters and windy conditions after midnight with a low 12. And right now in Stratford End area, currently it's 10 degrees. So far with delays or cancellations, well, let's check your school bus report with Rio Toms and Candies and Tradition Mutual Insurance. Nothing for the Stratford area, but we do have a Murphy bus length Clinton route canceled afternoon only for Huron Centennial. We'll keep you up to date through the morning at mystratfordnow.com and let's celebrate a Thursday with donuts and coffee. We'll put away those turkey sandwiches and enjoy donuts and coffee with the Zaire's Donut Day giveaway contest. Today we're off to a very special spot, Gallery Stratford. There you go, Danielle nominating them, saying the gallery is a hidden gem. It provides much-needed cultural space within Stratford. The staff and volunteers are inviting and happy to have a discussion anytime. It can be a quiet, reflective space or an engaging, electric atmosphere for events. And there are many events, both new and returning, where everyone is welcome. Thanks for that, and we're going to say hi to Robert Windrum and the staff at Gallery Stratford with coffee and donuts. It's free, freshly baked donuts from Zaire's Bakery and hot coffee from Stratford Starbucks. How about that? We do it Thursday mornings. You can get us the details at mystratfordnow.com.
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1: Good morning, I'm Richard Coffin. Candidates and community members have the opportunity to sit together and talk tonight. United Way Perth Huron and the local Community Food Center are hosting a municipal election community think tank from 6 to 8 at the local.
2: It's not a debate. It's not a time where candidates get up and give a stump speech. What we do at the local, people sit around a table and have meaningful conversations about things that are important to them.
1: That's Community Connections Manager at the local.

0: Little Shop of Horrors, Billy Elliot the Musical, Romeo and Juliet, and Twelfth Night. The forthcoming season features 13 productions, including Hamlet, opening July 13th, with a cast featuring Thomas Duplessis, Ben Carlson, and Stephen Wimmett, another stage veteran. Tickets are on sale to members of the festival on October 25th and for everyone else on November 16th. Perth East says a new water treatment plant in Shakespeare will improve water services. The township held a grand opening on Tuesday, with staff saying it comes with advanced treatment technology, 350 meters of connected water main, and a 345 cubic meter underground reservoir equipped with high lift and fire pumps. More than $1.06 million was invested into the project from the federal and provincial governments. Mayor Rhonda Eggett says infrastructure projects are among the most important investments a municipality can make. She says a plant will ensure the community continues to receive safe and reliable drinking water while supporting future growth and development. And a project that transformed the Perth County Registry Office building at 24 St. Andrew Street into the Here For Now Theater is receiving recognition. The theater companies received the James Anderson Award from Heritage Stratford, which is given for significant contribution in the area of natural heritage preservation or for restoring a heritage property. The old archives building was originally slated for demolition before it was chosen as the new home of the theater company. Founding artistic director Fiona Mongillo says the renovation was a massive undertaking for a company of their size.
1: It was done with the support of our community, and we had incredible donors step forward to make this happen.
0: The theater opened to the public in the summer of last year and is scheduled to release two more shows to wrap up their 2026 season. Be the first to know. Get daily and weekly news alerts directly to your inbox by signing up at mystratfordnow.com.
2: In sports hockey, only two games in the NHL last night. The Montreal Canadiens were in Washington, where they dropped a 5-4 decision to the Capitals, while in Colorado, the Dallas Stars needed the shootout for a 3-2 win over the Avalanche. GOHL, Listowel Cyclones on the road with a 4-3 win over LaSalle Vipers last night. Major League Baseball in the National League Championship Series last night, the Milwaukee Brewers beat the Los Angeles Dodgers 6-2 to take a 3-0 series lead. And in Major League Soccer last night, Toronto FC's slim playoff hopes are still alive with a 3-3 draw against Orlando City SC, and the Vancouver Whitecaps in St. Louis City ran to a scoreless draw.
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2: Cloudy today, chance of showers late this afternoon with a high 16 degrees. Tonight, cloudy. Chance of showers early this evening. Periods of rain beginning this evening and changing to showers before morning. Risk of a thunderstorm overnight. Rainfall amounts 10 to 15 millimeters. Windy, low 12. Friday, cloudy. Chance of showers. Windy, the high 15 degrees. Cloudy conditions. Chance of showers Friday evening. Windy with a low near the freezing mark. And sunny Saturday, high 10.
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0: 1071 CJCS FM, Peter Brampton, Shelby the Way, 739, Thursday, October 15th. Let's check the school bus report for you for Rio Thompson Candies and Tradition Mutual Insurance. We do have a local delay to pass along just in. A First Student Stratford line is delayed 10 minutes for Stratford District Secondary School. That's a First Student Stratford line delayed 10 minutes for Stratford District Secondary School. And we have a Murphy bus line's Clinton route canceled afternoon only for Huron Centennial. We keep you up to date through your morning with the school bus report with Rio Thompson Candies and Tradition Mutual Insurance with details at mystratfordnow.com. Going to get some rain, especially as we get into this evening. Today it's cloudy, just chance for showers and 40% by this afternoon. The high 16. As we get into this evening, periods of rain could see rainfall amounts 10 to 15 millimeters. Right now, 10 degrees in Stratford and area. Pleasure catching up with Megan Smith-Harris with Stratford Film Festival. Gosh, looking forward to the big film festival with Stratford Film Festival that's coming up for November 4th through to the 8th. But in the meantime, more screenings. Got a special one coming up for Friday, October 30th. 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Stratford Film Festival presents the Rocky Horror Picture Show, the one and only. 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This is not to be missed. You can get your tickets. 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And that's with StraffordFilmFestival.com. 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We got your Bentley's Birthday Club coming up.
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Hey, well, it's time for the Bentley's Birthday Club on CJCS. We've got Corey Phillips celebrating a birthday today. Happy 50th birthday, Corey. Love Leanne and the rest of the village idiots. There you go. Corey, you have an absolutely terrific day. We've got Sherry Gahula celebrating a birthday today. How about that? Sherry, formerly with Alzheimer's Society here on Perth. Sherry, you have a terrific day. Certainly love from your family. Okay, I do believe I'll just double check before we move on. Going to do it for the birthdays today. So we're flipping the coin. And congratulations, Corey Phillips. Corey Phillips, our winner. Congratulations. We've got a gift certificate for Bentley's downtown Stratford. A great spot for the whole family. Bentley's, Ontario Street in downtown Stratford. Corey Phillips, our winner today. 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Family member can drop by, pick that up, and enjoy. We're located at 376 Romeo Street South. Corey Phillips, our winner. Happy 50th birthday. My goodness. Again, we do the shout-out weekday mornings. It is the Bentley's Birthday Club on CJCSFM, mystratfordnow.com.

0: 1071 CJCS FM Soul Asylum Runaway Train. 751 on this Thursday, October 15th. Good morning, I'm Jamie Cottle. Let's check your school bus report as we keep you up to date with Rio Thompson Candies and Tradition Mutual Insurance. We have a first student Stratford line delayed 10 minutes for Stratford District Secondary School. And we have a Murphy bus line Clinton route that is canceled afternoon only for Huron Centennial. And we keep you up to date. And of course, you can keep up to date at mystratfordnow.com. And a reminder of a very special get together that is happening today for Wellspring Stratford. It's a drop-in and they would love to see you. They're celebrating 20 years with a special milestone celebration. They'll have, ceremonies, welcomes, greetings happening, but it's a drop-in anytime from 4 till 7 p.m. at the Army Navy Hall. Live music from Heron Bridge, a Celtic folk duo, and complimentary refreshments catered by Black Angus. They would love to see you out as Wellspring Cancer Support Stratford celebrates 20 years. We do have the poster details on that available for you on our Facebook page. Cloudy, chance of showers late this afternoon, high 16 degrees. Right now in Stratford, 10 degrees currently.
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0: is full of incredible music. 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
1: Good morning, I'm Richard Coffin. Candidates and community members have the opportunity to sit together and talk tonight. United Way Perth Huron and the local Community Food Center are hosting a municipal election community think tank from 6 to 8 at the local.
2: It's not a debate. It's not a time where candidates get up and give a stump speech. What we do at the local, people sit around a table and have meaningful conversations about things that are important to them.
1: That's Community Connections Manager at the local, Julie Docker-Johnson, who says 8 topics will be discussed at separate tables. She says this type of event helps the community learn more about the candidates and gives the public a voice in the conversation. Shalina Kennedy's back at the Stratford Festival as Judge Mistress Fowl in the musical Jacob Tutu Meets the Hooded Fang. Casting for the 75th season was announced yesterday. Kennedy has starred at the festival as Maria in West Side Story and Mary Magdalene in Jesus Christ Superstar, which was later revived on Broadway. Vanessa Sears is set to perform the title role in Mary Poppins, with Kennedy appearing as Mrs. Banks. Sears has appeared in festival productions of Little Shop of Horrors, Billy Elliot the Musical, Romeo and Juliet, and Twelfth Night. The forthcoming season features 13 productions, including Hamlet, opening July 13th, with a cast featuring Thomas Duplessis, Ben Carlson, and Stephen Wimmett, another stage veteran. Tickets are on sale to members of the festival on October 25th and for everyone else on November 16th. Perth East says a new water treatment plant in Shakespeare will improve water services. The township held a grand opening on Tuesday, with staff saying it comes with advanced treatment technology, 350 meters of connected water main, and a 345 cubic meter underground reservoir equipped with high lift and fire pumps. More than $1.06 million was invested into the project from the federal and provincial governments. Mayor Rhonda Eggett says infrastructure projects are among the most important investments a municipality can make. She says a plant will ensure the community continues to receive safe and reliable drinking water while supporting future growth and development. And a project that transformed the Perth County Registry Office building at 24 St. Andrew Street into the Here For Now Theatre is receiving recognition. The theatre companies received the James Anderson Award from Heritage Stratford, which is given for significant contribution in the area of natural heritage preservation or for restoring a heritage property. The old archives building was originally slated for demolition before it was chosen as the new home of the theatre company. Founding artistic director Fiona Mongillo says the renovation was a massive undertaking for a company of their size.
3: It was done with the support of our community, and we had incredible donors step forward to make this happen.
1: The theater opened to the public in the summer of last year and is scheduled to release 2 more shows to wrap up their 2026 season. Be the first to know. Get daily and weekly news alerts directly to your inbox by signing up at mystratfordnow.com.
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5: In sports hockey, only 2 games in the NHL last night. The Montreal Canadiens were in Washington, where they dropped a 5-4 decision to the Capitals, while in Colorado, the Dallas Stars needed the shootout for a 3-2 win over the Avalanche. GOHL, Listowel Cyclones on the road with a 4-3 win over LaSalle Vipers last night. Major League Baseball in the National League Championship Series last night, the Milwaukee Brewers beat the Los Angeles Dodgers 6-2 to take a 3-0 series lead. And in Major League Soccer last night, Toronto FC's slim playoff hopes are still alive with a 3-3 draw against Orlando City SC, and the Vancouver Whitecaps in St. Louis City ran to a scoreless draw.
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5: Cloudy today, chance of showers late this afternoon with a high 16 degrees. Tonight, cloudy. Chance of showers early this evening. Periods of rain beginning this evening and changing to showers before morning. Risk of a thunderstorm overnight. Rainfall amounts 10 to 15 millimeters. Windy, low 12. Friday, cloudy. Chance of showers. Windy, the high 15 degrees. Cloudy conditions. Chance of showers Friday evening. Windy with a low near the freezing mark. And sunny Saturday, high 10.
0: Well, you're deciding what to put on today. We'll decide what to put on today. Classic Hits, 107.1 CJCS FM.

0: 1071 CJCS FM. Good morning. I'm Jamie Caudill. It's Memories of the Black Swan Coffee House. Joining us in studio is Michelle Kutz with Shelterlink Youth Services. We've got a great get together happening November 7th. Michelle, good to see you.
1: Thank you so much for having me.
0: Of course. We've got to Shelterlink, first off, celebrating their 35th anniversary. How awesome is this?
1: It's amazing. Yeah. And, you know, it's been a long, obviously 35 years, but it's been a long iteration of different things. It started off as Harbor House, and then it was Sail, and then now it's been Shelterlink. So it's 35 years of it all combined together, as it has had different names in over the years. But we're so thrilled to be celebrating this with the Black Swan Coffee House for change.
0: Absolutely. So it's the Black Swan Coffee House. For folks that may remember, oh, just a few years ago, there was the Black Swan Coffee House that was really sort of the centerpiece for the Perth County Conspiracy Does Not Exist band. It was the first espresso machine at Stratford was first at the Black Swan Coffee House. And they had a revival year after year, sort of celebrating even the anniversaries of the Black Swan Coffee House with Sail or Shelterlink. And so you're bringing it all back.
1: I mean, you know, we had Black Swan Coffee House revival for almost 29 years, actually, It was a fundraiser for Shelterlink, and it was always hosted by kind of Perth County's Conspiracy Does Not Exist. And unfortunately, you know, we had to pause it with COVID along with everything else. And we haven't been able to quite bring it back. But this year for our 35th anniversary, we thought, what better way to celebrate our 35th than bring back this beloved event that so many people remember and so many people talk about, whether it's the original coffee house or whether it's the fundraising events. So bringing it all back together.
0: Fantastic. So it's Black Swan Coffee House for Change, an evening of music, celebration, and hope. Where's this all taking place?
1: So it's at the Avondale United Church on November 7th. And it is going to be featuring music and members from the Perth County Conspiracy Does Not Exist. So we're going to have Cedric Smith and Terry Jones and David Woodhead.
0: Wow.
1: And some of their children are going to be joining as well. And Mike McConkey is coming up.
0: Okay.
1: So it's going to be great. And then we also have Barry James Payne and Stringbone performing as well.
0: Oh, very good. So I know you've been putting this all together behind the scenes. And I know Terry Sparling, a shout out for Terry, who's also been part of putting this all together, who's a terrific performer in her own right.
1: And she may be making a little cameo herself. So she's one of the founders, along with Melody and Marianne, who are also helping us put all of this together. And it's just going to be a great night. There's going to be food and drinks and to purchase as well. And it's just going to be a really fun night celebrating Shelterlink and bringing back this incredible event that's been part of Stratford's history for so long.
0: And ironically, tickets are just $35 for this 35th anniversary.
1: Absolutely. Thank you for catching that.
0: There's not too many tickets left, we should mention.
1: There is not too many. There are still tickets left, but it is limited. There's only 150 tickets available, and there's only about 50 tickets left. Mm-hmm. So you definitely want to get them as soon as you can. Now, you can get them at shelterlink.org online, or you can go to Hartman's Coffee, which is on Ontario Street. It's across from Scotiabank. And you can buy them there in person, and they're cash or check only there.
0: Fantastic. So it's going to be a fun evening featuring members of the Perth County Conspiracy Does Not Exist with Cedric Smith and Barry James Payne and Stringbone, of course, always put on a great show. It is Shelterlink's 35th anniversary. It is happening at Avondale United Church, but we should mention it's happening in the auditorium, but that's a newly refurbished auditorium at Avondale United Church in terms of sounds and acoustics.
1: Yeah, they did a lot of incredible work there, and they now hold a number of events in the auditorium outside of the sanctuary, and they have all these great acoustic panels around and things like that. And we have two absolutely phenomenal professionals who do lighting and sound there, Karen and Paul, who'll be helping us with that as well. And we know that Perth County Conspiracy Does Not Exist is sound is one of their key things. So we'll be spending a couple of days in that auditorium making sure that sound is just right.
0: Oh, for sure. I'm sure there's going to be, you know, some classic memorabilia from the old days on hand. It's going to be an absolutely special event. So great to have this continuing, celebrating ShelterLink's 35th anniversary, Black Swan Coffee House for Change. And it's all happening at Avondale United Church at the auditorium there. We'll share the details, how you can pick up tickets. Not too many tickets left, so don't wait till the last minute. It is coming up for November 7th. And Michelle, while we have you on, more events for ShelterLink coming up in November. In terms of a big event at the Cirque site.
1: Yeah, we have these incredible volunteers that are through Stride for Shelter, and they're also part of Pursuit Climbing, and they are putting on a 24-hour kind of marathon down at the Cirque site, and that's going to be November 21st into November 22nd. It's not that you have to be running for 24 hours. There's right. breaks. You do sleep over, you know, kind of overnight. But it is all outside at the Cirque circle there. And these guys are just incredible. They came to us with this idea. They really wanted to do it. They wanted to help raise funds for ShelterLink, especially for our 35th anniversary. So it's a new event in Stratford. It is the inaugural event, hopefully something that we can do annually. And you can find all the details on our website at shelterlink.org.
0: That's right. It was a pleasure chatting with Alex Borson, who's behind this, putting this all together, something brand new, Stride for Shelter, again, for ShelterLink Youth Services. That'll be November 21st into the 22nd. That is going to be absolutely special. And again, Michelle, remind us, ShelterLink Youth Services, the services that ShelterLink provides for youth in our area. Some folks might not be aware.
1: Yeah, so we are the only youth shelter in all of Perth County, so we can help those who are unhoused between the ages of 16 and 24. We also have outreach services, those services are to help prevent a youth who may be at risk of becoming homeless. And then we also have our post-shelter program, which helps youth who have recently been housed stay housed, and we help make sure that they have the right supports beyond shelter, because we know the moment they move out, it's not necessarily an easy road still for them, right? Mm-hmm. And you know what? It's been a really, really busy and beautiful and wonderful fall. We've had 6 youth move out into independent housing. And we actually just got a call yesterday that it's going to be a 7th coming up the next couple of weeks. So it's been a really great fall of and really successful fall of youth who are, moving out of shelter and moving into independent housing and moving on to some really great futures. And we also have a number of youth who started school. Whether they've actually started college or university, some of them who are part of our outreach program. And then we also have some youth who are attending high school and doing that while in shelter.
0: Wow.
1: These are resilient youth and youth who just need a little bit of help and support, and they need a village, and you know, Stratford and Perth County can be that village for them.
0: Absolutely. ShelterLink Youth Services. Let's pass along the website for anything we've talked about. Again, hit the website.
1: It's www.shelterlink.org.
0: And we celebrate Black Swan Coffee House Revival. It is back, and that is coming up for November 7th. Lots on the way. Michelle Cutts, thank you so much.
1: Thanks, Jamie.
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107.1 CJCS FM. Good morning. I'm Jamie Caudill. We got Richard Coffin standing by with news and information that is on the way. Here's Climax Blues Band on 107.1 CJCS FM.

0: 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Here's what's happening.
1: Good morning, I'm Richard Coffin. Candidates and community members have the opportunity to sit together and talk tonight. United Way Perth Huron and the local Community Food Center are hosting a municipal election community think tank from 6 to 8 at the local.
2: It's not a debate. It's not a time where candidates get up and give a stump speech. What we do at the local, people sit around a table and have meaningful conversations about things that are important to them.
1: That's Community Connections Manager at the local, Julie Docker-Johnson, who says 8 topics will be discussed at separate tables. She says this type of event helps the community learn more about the candidates and gives the public a voice in the conversation. Shalina Kennedy's back at the Stratford Festival as Judge Mistress Fowl in the musical Jacob Tutu Meets the Hooded Fang. Casting for the 75th season was announced yesterday. Kennedy has starred at the festival as Maria in West Side Story and Mary Magdalene in Jesus Christ Superstar, which was later revived on Broadway. Vanessa Sears is set to perform the title role in Mary Poppins, with Kennedy appearing as Mrs. Banks. Sears has appeared in festival productions of Little Shop of Horrors, Billy Elliot the Musical, Romeo and Juliet, and Twelfth Night. The forthcoming season features 13 productions, including Hamlet, opening July 13th, with a cast featuring Thomas Duplessis, Ben Carlson, and Stephen Wimmett, another stage veteran. Tickets are on sale to members of the festival on October 25th and for everyone else on November 16th. Perth East says a new water treatment plant in Shakespeare will improve water services. The township held a grand opening on Tuesday, with staff saying it comes with advanced treatment technology, 350 meters of connected water main, and a 345 cubic meter underground reservoir equipped with high lift and fire pumps. More than $1.06 million was invested into the project from the federal and provincial governments. Mayor Rhonda Eggett says infrastructure projects are among the most important investments a municipality can make. She says a plant will ensure the community continues to receive safe and reliable drinking water while supporting future growth and development. And a project that transformed the Perth County Registry Office building at 24 St. Andrew Street into the Here For Now Theatre is receiving recognition. The theatre companies received the James Anderson Award from Heritage Stratford, which is given for significant contribution in the area of natural heritage preservation or for restoring a heritage property. The old archives building was originally slated for demolition before it was chosen as the new home of the theatre company. Founding artistic director Fiona Mongillo says the renovation was a massive undertaking for a company of their size.
3: It was done with the support of our community.

0: Milwaukee Brewers beat the Los Angeles Dodgers 6-2 to take a 3-0 series lead. And in Major League Soccer last night, Toronto FC's slim playoff hopes are still alive with a 3-3 draw against Orlando City SC, and the Vancouver Whitecaps and St. Louis City ran to a scoreless draw.
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0: Cloudy today, chance of showers late this afternoon with a high 16 degrees. Tonight, cloudy. Chance of showers early this evening. Periods of rain beginning this evening and changing to showers before morning. Risk of a thunderstorm overnight. Rainfall amounts 10 to 15 millimeters. Windy, low 12. Friday, cloudy. Chance of showers. Windy, the high 15 degrees. Cloudy conditions. Chance of showers Friday evening. Windy with a low near the freezing mark. And sunny Saturday, high 10.
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0: 107.1 CJCSFM. Good morning. I'm Jamie Caudill. She's here with a big announcement. Ann Swerdfeger on the line with Stratford Festival. Good morning, Ann.
1: Good morning, Jamie.
0: Oh, how exciting. Now, we know the shows for next season, 2027 season, but we have a casting announcement that has been revealed this week, Ann.
1: That's right. We've announced casting for Jonathan Church's first season as artistic director.
0: Well, how exciting.
1: How exciting is that?
0: It is exciting. I don't know where you want to begin. There's lots to celebrate here.
1: Hey, Mary Poppins is always where I want to begin. I'm so excited about that show. And Vanessa Sears, who played, she's been here. She was the mother in Billy Elliot. She was Juliet for us in Romeo and Juliet a couple of years ago. She was in Little Shop of Horrors. She's an absolutely stunning, beautiful, incredible performer. She was just starring as Juliet in Anne Juliet at Mirvish, got stunning reviews. And she's going to play Mary Poppins, so we are excited about that. And just to make the show even better, Shalina Kennedy is coming back from Broadway to play Mrs. Banks in Mary Poppins. And Evan Buehling's going to be her husband, Mr. Banks, and Henry Firmston, who is this year and in 2024 was playing

0: Nigel in Something Rotten, and he's also Harry the Horse in Guys and Dolls, is going to be Bert. I can't imagine a better Bert. It's going to be such a beautiful production.
1: Oh, that is wonderful. And yes, so happy to hear Shalina Kennedy returning to Stratford. This is exciting news.
0: Yeah, and that's not the only role she'll be playing. She's also going to be in the brand new musical, Jacob Tutu Meets the Hooded Fang. So she is going to be playing Fowl, Judge Mistress Fowl in Jacob Tutu. And of course, Jacob Tutu is the new musical being written by Britta and Annika Johnson. It is going to be fantastic. Just, I saw a workshop, and I'm so excited about it. I think I may have said to you before, I walked away from that workshop going, is this going to be the next Matilda?
1: Okay.
0: I'm really excited about it. And we have it's so wonderful that Shalina is going to be joining us for that show. And there are two little boys who are going to share the role of Jacob. I'm not sure anyone listening would know them, but they're Jackson Graham and Cole Parks. And then Cale Penny is going to join the festival to come and play the Hooded Fang.
1: Oh.
0: Lots of fun stuff happening. Ijoma Emosumam is going to be playing Kate or Katharina in The Taming of the Shrew. I'm excited about that, really excited about that. And Olivia Sinclair Brisbane, who, of course, is starring in the musicals this year, is going to be Bianca in Taming of the Shrew.
1: Okay.
0: Exciting casting.
1: Yeah, no kidding. And we've certainly have some favorites are returning, but so wonderful to see Stephen Wimmett is returning.
0: I'm so excited to see Stephen returning. He's going to play Polonius in Hamlet, which is such a key role, and I think he'll really shine in that. And Thomas Duplessis, who's playing Demetrius, who was playing Demetrius in Dream this year, is going to be the Hamlet. And Ben Carlson coming back to play Claudius.
1: Wonderful. And I was taking a look at the cast listing for Chicago and pretty happy to see that listing.
0: Yes, it's very close. A lot of the same people who were in Chicago during the pandemic. But key, of course, is Jennifer Ryder Shaw playing Velma. Love her. She's incredible. She is joined by Celeste Katina, who was in a different role in Chicago last time, but she'll be playing Roxy. And, of course, Dan Shamroy back, Robert Marcus back, Steve Ross back.
1: Wonderful. Absolutely wonderful. And, of course, we have chatted about it, but also the big news that Eric McCormick is coming back.
0: Yes, Eric McCormick coming to star in Present Laughter. That's a Noel Coward comedy, and he's surrounded by fabulous people: Jonathan Goad, Mike Natajewski, Sarah Topham, Marissa Orhalo, Fiona Reid, Andre Sills, and Moy O'Connell, who's coming from Shaw to be in that, which is that's a great get for us. Moy is a fantastic actress.
1: Oh, that's wonderful! And I know it's happening for a limited run before it heads off to Edmonton. But Anne of Green Gables, looking at the cast listing for that, anyone who enjoyed Anne of Green Gables will be pretty happy with this.
0: That's right. It's we are remounting it. We've got the cast. We're getting the cast back together again. Caroline Toll, Tim Campbell, Sarah Dodd in the leads there. Mev Beatty, of course, playing Rachel Lind. And we've got everybody back there, which is terrific news. Almost everybody.
1: Absolutely. So it's going to be a stellar season, of course, for 2027. And you can get details.
0: Paul Rubinek, too. We haven't mentioned Saul yet.
1: Yes. Let's talk about Saul.
0: From Hollywood. Yeah. Is going to be playing Shylock in The Merchant of Venice. He's going to be doing his one-man show playing Shylock, and he's going to be playing himself, but no, he's going to be playing his father, in a play that he has written about his life growing up with parents who survived the Holocaust. So that's called All in the Telling. So some great news there. Bethany Gillard's back, too. Wonderful to see her here. She'll be in All in the Telling. And it's a really nice company that's been put together. Some lots of people who are here at the moment, lots of people who were here coming back, and lots of people who are new making their debut.
1: Yeah, it's going to be amazing. Again, StratfordFestival.ca is the website for that. But we should mention the musicals for this season have been extended, and there's some pretty amazing deals going on for
0: now. There are some. There's a great sale that's about to wrap up, so get your tickets today. I believe is the last day for that sale.
1: Okay.
0: I took advantage of it and took my granddaughter to see Something Rotten on the weekend, and did we ever have a good time. So I highly recommend getting out to see those, and I've got to get in to see Guys and Dolls again, too.
1: Oh, wonderful. That's terrific. I'm sure your granddaughter had a fabulous time.
0: She loved it. She's only 3 and a half. She had a great time.
1: Oh, wow, fantastic. And speaking of a great time, we've got a special evening planned for October 25th, a special tribute, Anne.
0: We do, and I really suggest you, this is something you're going to want to come to. It's called To Anthony with Love, and this is our tribute by all of his closest friends and colleagues. The acting company has been preparing for this for months. If there's one thing the Stratford Festival does well, and we do a lot of things well, but it's these tributes. I'm sure there are people listening who went to the one for Richard Manette. I know I was there. These really knock your socks off. And for people in Stratford, it's so wonderful to go to these things because you're really an insider if you live here. You know the people who are going to be doing these tribute performances. You know Anthony. You know the festival and the shows. Please, there are still some tickets left. I believe most of them are in the balcony that are left, and they're on sale now on the website. The event, again, is October the 25th. It's at 8 p.m. And they are, John Hungode and Adrian Gould are organizing this. They aren't telling any of us anything about it. They want it all to be a complete surprise. But the insert that we did for the program with the number of people, the people who were participating in it, was absolutely chock-a-block, both sides of the page. So everybody is turning out to pay tribute to Anthony in song, in dance, in comedy, in dramatic performances, in words. I think it's going to be just amazing.
1: Oh, it's fantastic. It's going to be an amazing evening, not to be missed. Very special tribute to Anthony Cimolino for October 25th. So we can't get any information out of you, Anne.
0: No, I don't know anything. I can't get any information out of them for it. It's going to be a complete and utter surprise.
1: Oh, absolutely.
0: And the tickets are only $55, the tickets that are left. There were some other tickets that were higher priced that were part of a fundraiser that's being done for this. Please come out. It's going to be really, really wonderful. I'm looking at the website now. There are a handful of seats downstairs available, but there are lots of tickets available in the balcony.
1: Okay, thank you for that. And again, before we let you go, of course, ghost tours at the festival continue with me in forums. Still some tickets for some sessions. We've got The Veil with, me in form, and a sold-out show tomorrow night. Ron Sexsmith sings Lightfoot, and that's happening tomorrow night. That show sold out.
0: That's right. Sold out for the second time. Oh. We had to add a second show.
1: Oh, my gosh. There you go. So much going on. StratfordFestival.ca is the website for all of the details. Anne Swerdfeger. Thanks so much, Anne. Great news.
0: Great to talk to you.
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0: 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One last check on your school bus report for this morning for Rio Thompson Candies and Tradition Mutual Insurance. We do have a couple of local delays to pass along. We have a First Student Stratford line. Looks like Morning Route 18 delayed 10 minutes for St. Michael Catholic Secondary, Stratford District Secondary, with transfer to Stratford Intermediate School. And we have a First Student Stratford line delayed 10 minutes for Stratford District Secondary School. And we have a Murphy Bus Lines Clinton route delayed 10 minutes for Huron Centennial. Another one is canceled afternoon only. It looks like the same route. So the morning route is delayed 10 minutes for Huron Centennial, Murphy Bus Line Clinton route, but that bus will also be canceled for the afternoon route with Huron Centennial. Again, full details, anything I've spotlit here, you can check it out on our website, mystraffordnow.com, with Rio Thompson Candies and Tradition Mutual Insurance. Cloudy, chance of showers late this afternoon, and a high 16 degrees right now in Stratford End area. Current temperatures, we're at 10 currently. And again, we're expecting rain in the forecast. Yes, this evening could see 10 to 15 millimeters.
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0: from the CJCS Newsroom. 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
1: Good morning, I'm Richard Coffin. Candidates and community members have the opportunity to sit together and talk tonight. United Way Perth Huron and the local Community Food Center are hosting a municipal election community think tank from 6 to 8 at the local.
2: It's not a debate. It's not a time where candidates get up and give a stump speech. What we do at the local, people sit around a table and have meaningful conversations about things that are important to them.
1: That's Community Connections Manager at the local, Julie Docker-Johnson, who says 8 topics will be discussed at separate tables. She says this type of event helps the community learn more about the candidates and gives the public a voice in the conversation. Shalina Kennedy's back at the Stratford Festival as Judge Mistress Fowl in the musical Jacob Tutu Meets the Hooded Fang. Casting for the 75th season was announced yesterday. Kennedy has starred at the festival as Maria in West Side Story and Mary Magdalene in Jesus Christ Superstar, which was later revived on Broadway. Vanessa Sears is set to perform the title role in Mary Poppins, with Kennedy appearing as Mrs. Banks. Sears has appeared in festival productions of Little Shop of Horrors, Billy Elliot the Musical, Romeo and Juliet, and Twelfth Night. The forthcoming season features 13 productions, including Hamlet, opening July 13th, with a cast featuring Thomas Duplessis, Ben Carlson, and Stephen Wimmett, another stage veteran. Tickets are on sale to members of the festival on October 25th and for everyone else on November 16th. Perth East says a new water treatment plant in Shakespeare will improve water services. The township held a grand opening on Tuesday, with staff saying it comes with advanced treatment technology, 350 meters of connected water main, and a 345 cubic meter underground reservoir equipped with high lift and fire pumps. More than $1.06 million was invested into the project from the federal and provincial governments. Mayor Rhonda Eggetts says infrastructure projects are among the most important investments a municipality can make. She says a plant will ensure the community continues to receive safe and reliable drinking water while supporting future growth and development. And a project that transformed the Perth County Registry Office building at 24 St. Andrew Street into the Here For Now Theatre is receiving recognition. The theatre companies received the James Anderson Award from Heritage Stratford, which is given for significant contribution in the area of natural heritage preservation or for restoring a heritage property. The old archives building was originally slated for demolition before it was chosen as the new home of the theatre company. Founding artistic director Fiona Mongillo says the renovation was a massive undertaking for a company of their size.
3: It was done with the support of our community, and we had incredible donors step forward to make this happen.
1: The theater opened to the public in the summer of last year and is scheduled to release 2 more shows to wrap up their 2026 season. Be the first to know. Get daily and weekly news alerts directly to your inbox by signing up at mystratfordnow.com.
4: In sports hockey, only 2 games in the NHL last night. The Montreal Canadiens were in Washington, where they dropped a 5-4 decision to the Capitals, while in Colorado, the Dallas Stars needed the shootout for a 3-2 win over the Avalanche. GOHL, Listowel Cyclones on the road with a 4-3 win over LaSalle Vipers last night. Major League Baseball in the National League Championship Series last night, the Milwaukee Brewers beat the Los Angeles Dodgers 6-2 to take a 3-0 series lead. And in Major League Soccer last night, Toronto FC's slim playoff hopes are still alive with a 3-3 draw against Orlando City SC, and the Vancouver Whitecaps in St. Louis City ran to a scoreless draw.
0: CJCS weather.
4: Cloudy today, chance of showers late this afternoon with a high 16 degrees. Tonight, cloudy. Chance of showers early this evening. Periods of rain beginning this evening and changing to showers before morning. Risk of a thunderstorm overnight. Rainfall amounts 10 to 15 millimeters. Windy, low 12. Friday, cloudy. Chance of showers. Windy, the high 15 degrees. Cloudy conditions. Chance of showers Friday evening. Windy with a low near the freezing mark. And sunny Saturday, high 10.
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0: 1071 CJCSFM. Good morning. I'm Jamie Caudill. The campaign continues. Lots happening with United Way Perth Huron. And we've got campaign co-chairs Marion and June joining us in studio. Good morning. Welcome. Good to see you both.
1: Good morning, Jamie.
0: Okay. Oh, my goodness. In unison. That's very nice.
1: We're a bit of a team, June and I. So, yeah.
0: Well, exactly. Absolutely. So, let's get things started with the campaign update. June, how are we doing so far?
1: Yeah, we are so excited to say we've already raised over $617,000 to date. So we are at 23% of our goal.
0: That is awesome. And again, when you're helping out with United Way Perth Huron, you're helping out agencies, the partners with United Way Perth Huron. But this stat here, over 3,100 individuals and families in Stratford alone helped out. That's pretty awesome.
1: It is. It really is. There's such a wide reach that we get for with the United Way, and there's more than what we realize. So every little bit helps. Every donation is welcome, whether it's a one-time gift, Jamie, or some will do an ongoing, like a monthly donation.
0: Sure.
1: So whatever works, but that, you know, for each person, it just is their gift is helping build a stronger community.
0: That's right. And get the gang at work together, because those workplace campaigns are pretty vital to this.
1: Yep, they're excellent. We do it at our office, and it's always successful, and we're more than happy to do it. So.
0: Yeah. All right. Again, perthuron.unitedway.ca is the website for details on that, and also details on meat and moolah. Marion, right. You have the details.
2: Yeah, who doesn't like meat and moolah? So other than the donation that June's talking about, there are lots of other ways to support the United Way, and some of them are quite creative. So this year, our meat and moolah 50-50 raffle is well underway. Our early bird draw happens this coming Monday, which is the 19th of October, and our next prize is the Pitmaster box, which is courtesy of Green's Meat Market in Wingham. And the value of that is sitting at about $260. So the meat and moolah 50-50 raffle is exactly what it says. We are raffling off some meat, but then we're also having a 50-50 draw. And currently the jackpot for the 50-50 draw sits at $5,680.
1: Yep. That's great.
2: That's awesome.
0: That is terrific. Yeah. And if you're hearing this, and yes, some of the early bird prizes being drawn, but it's not too late to get in on this. Even though the early bird prizes have been going, you can get in on this at any time, or at least coming up.
2: Yeah, absolutely. It continues. So the grand prize winner at the end will take home half of the 50-50 pot, plus the smoker prize pack courtesy of Five Chicks and a Farmer, and that the value of the meat alone there is $800.
0: Wow.
2: And the jackpot will continue to grow, and the jackpot draw is going to take place on Monday, November the 30th. And of course, all of the proceeds for this initiative go to support United Way programs.
0: Perfect. So you go to the website again. They don't have physical tickets available. It is all through the website.
1: Yep.
2: Everything's online.
1: It'll be sent your tickets. I just did it last night, and you're sent your ticket numbers.
0: Gotcha.
1: So you've got them via email, and you can buy those tickets right up until Monday, November 30th.
0: See, there you go.
1: Yeah.
0: Perfect. It's meat and moolah. Who doesn't like that? 50-50 raffle. Again, all the details at perthuron.unitedway.ca. And we have more events coming up. Really happy to see this one back for November. June, what's going on here?
1: So speaking of meat, who doesn't like a good burger, right? So our Ultimate Burger Battle continues this year. It's the second annual Ultimate Burger Battle. And so we've got about 11 restaurants that are participating at this point.
0: Okay.
1: There may be more. So what will happen is $2 per burger that is sold is donated to the United Way. And it involves the signature burger that the restaurant creates. That's what's in the competition. So we'll have basically three competitions. So the Ultimate Burger of the Year will be chosen by a panel of judges.
0: I don't know how you get that gig, but that sounds good.
1: Yeah, I know, right? We have about five judges that we have that will do the judging, lucky them. And then we also will have for each restaurant the most burgers sold.
0: Nice.
1: Yeah, and then there's the people's choice.
0: Yeah.
1: So that will be chosen by voting customers, obviously. So go in and sit for the whole month of November.
0: Right.
1: So as much as you can, eat out and have a burger and vote on your favorite burger. And then $2 of that burger goes to the United Way.
0: Perfect.
1: So it all adds up.
0: I love it. And enjoy. And we've got, of course, you know, our participating restaurants, amazing burgers, amazing restaurants locally, certainly in downtown Stratford. But this was quite successful last year. People really got into this in terms of, you know, comparing and,
1: It's great. And we're partnering this year with the Stratford BIA. So our reach is even further, and hopefully have that many more people that will be aware of it and get involved.
0: Okay, there you go. Lots of options. What do you like on your burgers in terms of what kind of a burger do you like? Do you like it all stacked with everything, every condiment possible,
1: I
0: or do you like them just...
1: Yeah, I'm the works kind of girl.
0: Works, Marion?
2: I'm going to say I'm maybe a little bit more of a classic burger person, Jamie.
0: Okay.
2: But because these restaurants are coming up, some of them, with a new signature burger for this campaign, then I'm going to drop my traditional mustard relish ketchup, and I'm maybe going to step outside of the box and try something different.
0: There you go. Explore.
2: Explore.
1: They're very unique, that's for sure.
0: And then you got to, you know, you got to compare, you got to come back and, you know, do it again,
1: that's
0: that
1: right.
0: sort of thing. Yeah, exactly. So that's for the month of November, Ultimate Burger Battle. And reminder, with the Stratford Festival, what an amazing season this has been, but still a chance to get in on tickets. I know the season is winding down, but still a chance to get in on great ticket savings.
2: The season may be winding down, but a lot of the plays, especially the musicals, have been extended this year. So we have a wonderful partnership with the Stratford Festival supporting the United Way. And what they have is an offering that $15 from tickets to certain performances goes directly to the United Way. So the information is on the United Way website. You can purchase your ticket through the festival. There's a link on the United Way website. And we have special pricing. So for the regular plays, the price is $47 for tickets.
0: Yeah.
2: And for the musicals, $57. And then $15 of that comes back to the United Way. And you may have already been to see Something Rotten in Guys and Dolls. But Something Rotten especially is that play where people are going again and again
1: Absolutely.
2: And again.
0: Oh,
2: yes.
0: Yeah.
2: I've seen it four times. Every time I go... I catch something else in the writing of that play.
1: Right.
2: It's just so
1: brilliant
2: that makes me laugh out loud every single time.
0: Yeah.
2: So lots of opportunities still towards the end of the season to catch those plays if you haven't seen them. And if you have seen them, go back and see it another time.
1: And those are great prices.
0: Yeah,
1: great
0: you prices. Can't beat the pricing on that. And again, helping out United Way Perth Huron. PerthHuron.unitedway.ca is the website. Marion and June with all the details. Thank you so much, as always.
1: You bet. Thanks
2: Jamie.
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3: Cloudy today. Chance of showers late this afternoon with a high 16 degrees. Tonight, cloudy. Chance of showers early this evening. Periods of rain beginning this evening and changing to showers before morning. Risk of a thunderstorm overnight. Rainfall amounts 10 to 15 millimeters. Windy, low 12. Friday, cloudy. Chance of showers. Windy, the high 15 degrees. Cloudy conditions. Chance of showers Friday evening. Windy with a low near the freezing mark. And sunny Saturday, high 10.
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0: 1071 CJCS FM. Good morning. I'm Jamie Caudill. It's 100th anniversary celebrations with Stratford Legion. Joining us in studio with all the details, we've got a big weekend coming up later this month with lots of celebrations. Frank Matheson's here. Frank, good to see you.
1: Morning, Jamie.
0: Frank, we've got 100th anniversary celebrations with Stratford Legion. This is pretty awesome.
1: We do. We mark our 100th on October the 13th.
0: Okay, so we've got, again, celebrations happening this month. We've got a big weekend planned for the weekend of Friday, October 16th through to Sunday, October 18th. Let's take a look at what's happening Friday on the itinerary here.
1: So Friday we start off with the lounge opening from 3 to roughly 10 o'clock. It's meant as an open house. We follow that up by a tombola, which was the term used back in the 1970s, 80s. It's now called a casino night. The doors will open at 6 o'clock. Play starts at 7. And your admission is by donation. And right now, I believe there's 6 prizes for you to put your ticket in at the end of the night after you've had your fun.
0: Perfect. So you don't have to pre-register for anything
1: there's
0: like this
1: no
0: one?
1: There's no pre-registration for anything. It's come and go, and it's all by donation. There's no cost. So if you feel like throwing in 10, 5, whatever you'd like to give, it's strictly by donation.
0: Fantastic. And thanks for explaining about tombola, because I heard that term and I didn't quite know the connection there. So
1: yeah,
0: that's happening.
1: The tombola was the biggest money maker for the Legion back in the 70s and mid-80s. I don't know if any of you would remember, but the prizes started out as a car that were donated by one of the major dealerships here. And they rotated it every year, so we weren't hitting up the same dealership every year. And as time went on, it moved to an RV, then to a trip, to cash, and then it eventually fizzled out. And it was held at the Classic Arena, now known as the Allman.
0: There you go. So again, we're not talking cars or RVs. Those aren't going to be our prizes.
1: No, we're talking a 65-inch TV.
0: Okay.
1: There's wine that's been donated by a member at
0: nice.
1: 250. There's a year's worth of Cobb bread, so loaf of bread every week for 52 weeks. It's your choice. There's no cap on it. A Halo car wash came through.
0: So many great prizes.
1: Yeah, CPR plastic came through with 2 Adirondack chairs.
0: Oh, nice.
1: So it's very based and community oriented. So we thank everyone that has come on board and offered their support.
0: You bet. So that is happening for Friday, October 16th. Again, that's happening at the Stratford Legion.
1: Everything's at the Legion with the exception of the laying of the wreath and the dedication of the centennial bench, which will both take place at the cenotaph. The laying of the wreaths will be at 9:30.
0: And that's on the Saturday, October 17th.
1: Yeah, that's the Saturday. And then the dedication of the centennial bench, which sits right down on the base of the cenotaph.

0: which includes a magician, there's face painting, and we have a person who makes animal balloons
1: Okay,
0: and will do it for you. You just tell her what type of balloon you want, and she'll attempt to create it.
1: Very good. So the kids can keep busy. There's the barbecue happening. That barbecue again, simply by donation.
0: Everything's by donation.
1: Yeah, and we got a meat draw. That's still set to go.
0: Oh, that's set to go, but prior to the meat draw is the cutting of the cake, which marks our 100th anniversary. And then there's also the congratulatory moments that are coming from right through the GG down to the mayor.
1: Oh, very good. So this is going to be the sort of pomp and circumstance,
0: Yes,
1: if
0: the
1: you will.
0: popping circumstance is from two, we're going to say two until three, between three and four. And then when that's done, we'll go with our weekly meat draw, which will take place from four, and we're anticipating 5:30, between four and six, depending on the crowd. I know they have put together some extra prizes for it.
1: Because there'll be a good crowd on hand to begin with. Yeah.
0: Yes.
1: Very good.
0: So, yeah, and the cost on that, there is actually a cost, and it's $15 a set, which gives you 15 chances, because each round has three draws in it. So you have 15 chances at the meet. There's the 50-50 ticket, and then there's what we call a special basket, which is up the discretion of the team that's running it that week. So it could be anything from a local gift card to a dinner put together for you. It's up to their choice, so who knows what's going to be in the basket until they get there.
1: You gotta come and find out and get in on the fun, the meat draw happening. And then, boy, Saturday wraps up with a fun event, let me tell you.
0: Yeah, the evening caps off with dancing to the sounds of Stringin' Traps, which of course is a local band. And the doors there again open at 6. You can kick up your heels from 7 to 10. The open house will wrap at 10 o'clock, and we'll be back on Sunday for the open house from 11 to 2. And to cap the weekend off on Sunday is the roast beef dinner. And unfortunately, but fortunately for the organizing committee, it has been sold out.
1: All right. Well, we look forward to that. I'm thrilled to be emceeing at the roast beef dinner for a Sunday evening. What a great way to cap off an entire weekend. And we should remind folks, too, the dance with Strings and Traps for Saturday, October 17th. Admission simply by donation to that. So that's pretty awesome. And Jeff McIntyre and the boys always put on a great, great show. It's going to be an amazing weekend for Friday, October 16th through to Sunday, October 18th, as the Legion celebrates its 100th anniversary. And for you, Frank, with the Legion celebrating its 100th anniversary, this is really a special year and a special moment, if you will.
0: It's been a special year, not just for Stratford Legion, but dominionally, we celebrated our 100th year, and provincially, we were right behind. So it's been a stepping stone all around for all of us. Dominion Command, we just celebrated it on July the 17th, and it was all celebrated out in Winnipeg, which is where the Legion originated. And then, the planning for our 100th has been in the works now roughly for a year, and 15 dedicated members of the Legion have put this all together for the community and members to take part and enjoy.
1: And we certainly will. Frank Matheson with Stratford Legion. We'll share all the details on our socials and mystratfordnow.com. And you still have another Sunday dinner coming up for November, is that?
0: Yeah, the lest we forget, November dinner will take place on November the 8th. Takeout is at 4:30. The dine-in will be served at 5 o'clock. It's plate at dinner. And it's a roast beef dinner with all the trimmings. So your mashed potatoes, your veggies, your salad, your horseradish pickles, and then your I believe I may

0: baking pies. Okay. I haven't decided yet.
1: But, don't want to put you on the spot,
0: then the, then the desserts all include it. Wow. It's a cost of $30, which includes your tax and gratuity. Rather cheap to have a day out. You wouldn't get that at a restaurant.
1: They're not bad at all. And again, another fundraiser where you're helping out and supporting Stratford Legion, such a wonderful part of our community. And of course, gosh, you know, with November 11th, Remembrance Day, not too far away. Of course, we'll be chatting about that as we get closer to that. But in the meantime, it's 100th Anniversary Celebrations Weekend to Friday, October 16th through to Sunday, October 18th. Lots to take in. Many of these events simply by donation. So be a part of it and support and say hi to all the amazing folks at Stratford Legion. Let's remind folks where you're located, though.
0: We're at 804 Ontario Street, which is in the A&W Plaza, and we're at the very back.
1: You bet. So we'll see you out for that. And just a reminder, in terms of parking, extra parking is available at Zaire's front parking lot, which is awesome. So signs will be posted. You can cross at the lights and head on over to the Legion for fun activities throughout the weekend. Frank Matheson with Stratford Legion. Frank, congratulations on this upcoming celebration. It's going to be terrific.
0: Great. Thanks for having us, Jamie.
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5: Cloudy today, chance of showers late this afternoon with a high 16 degrees. Tonight, cloudy. Chance of showers early this evening. Periods of rain beginning this evening and changing to showers before morning. Risk of a thunderstorm overnight. Rainfall amounts 10 to 15 millimeters. Windy, low 12. Friday, cloudy. Chance of showers. Windy, the high 15 degrees. Cloudy conditions. Chance of showers Friday evening. Windy with a low near the freezing mark. And sunny Saturday, high 10.
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8: Cloudy today, high of 16. Tonight, periods of rain are expected to begin. 10 to 15 millimeters, low of 12. Friday, cloudy. Chance of showers, high of 15. Going down to a low of 0.
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7: Cloudy today, high of 16. Tonight, periods of rain are expected to begin, 10 to 15 millimeters, low of 12. Friday, cloudy, chance of showers, high of 15, going down to a low of 0.
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10: Cloudy today, high of 16. Tonight, periods of rain are expected to begin. 10 to 15 millimeters, low of 12. Friday, cloudy. Chance of showers, high of 15. Going down to a low of zero.
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5: Cloudy today, high of 16. Tonight, periods of rain are expected to begin. 10 to 15 millimeters, low of 12. Friday, cloudy. Chance of showers, high of 15. Going down to a low of 0.
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some air into this room. I think I'm almost choking from the smell of stale perfume. And that cigarette you're smoking, I'm scaring you to death.

0: From the CJCS Newsroom, here's what's happening.
1: Good afternoon. I'm Hussam El Hussein. Candidates and community members are getting the opportunity to sit together and talk. United Way Perth Huron and the local Community Food Center are hosting a municipal election community think tank today from 6 to 8 p.m. at the local.
2: It's not a debate. It's not a time where candidates get up and give a stump speech. What we do at the local, people sit around a table and have meaningful conversations about things that are important to them.
1: That's the community connections manager at the local, Julie Docker-Johnson, who says eight topics will be discussed at separate tables. Candidates will go to all of the tables to offer thoughts on selected topics while participants can move about. For Johnson, this type of event helps the community learn more about the candidates, adding it gives the public a voice in the conversation. The local held previous think tank events for provincial and federal elections. Perth East says a new water treatment plant in Shakespeare will improve water services. The township held a grand opening on Tuesday, with staff saying the facility comes with advanced treatment technology, 350 meters of connected water main, and a 345 cubic meter underground reservoir equipped with high lift and fire pumps. A total of more than $1.06 million was invested into the project from the federal and provincial governments. Mayor Rhonda Eggetts says infrastructure projects are among the most important investments a municipality can make. She adds the plant will ensure the community continues to receive safe and reliable drinking water while supporting future growth and development. The project that transformed the Perth County Registry Office building on 24 St. Andrew Street into the Here For Now Theatre has received recognition. The theatre company has received the James Anderson Award from Heritage Stratford. Named after Heritage founder James Anderson, it's given for significant contribution in the area of natural heritage preservation or for restoring a heritage property. Founding artistic director Fiona Mongillo says the renovation was a massive undertaking for a company of their size.
3: It was done with the support of our community, and we had incredible donors step forward to make this happen.
1: The theater opened to the public in the summer of 2025 and is scheduled to release two more shows to wrap up their 2026 season. Be the first to know. Sign up to get news alerts to your inbox at mystratfordnow.com.
4: In sports hockey, six Canadian teams are on the ice in an 11-game evening in the NHL. Vancouver is in Florida. Toronto hosts Buffalo. Ottawa entertains New York Islanders. Winnipeg visits Chicago. Edmonton challenges Utah. And Calgary travels to Vegas. Football, two teams with three wins so far this season face off in the NFL Thursday night game. Seattle plays Denver. And basketball is Toronto and the New York Knicks in NBA preseason action tonight.
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1: Cloudy today, high of 16. Tonight, periods of rain are expected to begin, 10 to 15 millimeters, low of 12. Friday, cloudy, chance of showers, high of 15, going down to a low of 0.
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0: 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Join Jamie Cottle as he takes you back to the 60s. Don't you know that I heard it through the
1: grapevine? 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

0: unlock the memories and forgotten stories with Jamie Cottle. 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
2: CJCS Weather. Cloudy today, high of 16. Tonight, periods of rain are expected to begin. 10 to 15 millimeters, low of 12. Friday, cloudy. Chance of showers, high of 15. Going down to a low of 0.
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6: Cloudy today, high of 16. Tonight, periods of rain are expected to begin, 10 to 15 millimeters, low of 12. Friday, cloudy, chance of showers, high of 15, going down to a low of 0.
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7: Cloudy today, high of 16. Tonight, periods of rain are expected to begin, 10 to 15 millimeters, low of 12. Friday, cloudy, chance of showers, high of 15, going down to a low of 0.
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12: Cloudy today, high of 16. Tonight, periods of rain are expected to begin, 10 to 15 millimeters, low of 12. Friday, cloudy, chance of showers, high of 15, going down to a low of 0.
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I'm Kay Felon. You know what I'm going to say? I'm not afraid of them now. I just don't like them. It's different. We'll talk more about that coming up shortly. But first, it's Shaking Up the Cars. 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

0: 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You just Rickrolled and Never Gonna Give You Up. I'm KFEL. And, you know, back in the day, my parents make fun of me about this all the time. And it's the reason why I am so terrified of the movie It was I did not like clowns as a kid. They scared the bejeepers out of me. Now, clowns don't scare me. I mean, I don't like them, but they don't scare me. That's really different. What about you? Do you remember things that scared you as a kid? Is there anything specific that sticks out in your mind? Like, for instance, what scared you as a kid?
1: I absolutely hated spiders. And as an adult, I still really dislike spiders, but I'm learning to deal with certain kinds. There were some vicious, vicious spiders that used to come in to my bedroom. They'd come in down the hills, I guess, and they would come into my bedroom. And that's usually where I drew the line. It's like, once you start coming into my bedroom, it is now game on. There is now a war. So that's something that I was petrified as a kid that I'm learning to deal with now.
0: I get it. It's like the clown thing. I don't like them. I'm not afraid of them anymore. I just don't like them. 519-272-1240. What about that thing that scared you as a kid?
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2: CJCS Weather. Cloudy today, high of 16. Tonight, periods of rain are expected to begin. 10 to 15 millimeters, low of 12. Friday, cloudy. Chance of showers, high of 15. Going down to a low of 0.
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0: Classic Hits 107.1 CJCS FM, and that was American Woman Lenny Kravitz, KFO, with you. And yeah, as a kid, clowns freaked me right out. So afraid of them. Couldn't even look at them on TV. Bozo the Clown once on TV, and I went white, and I was sweating, and I was just terrified. Oh, I can't stand the thoughts of them when I was a kid. Now, today, I don't like them. But there's those things you were afraid of as a kid that you might be fine with now. What were you afraid of as a kid?
1: The movie that terrified me as a kid was Aladdin.
0: Okay, Aladdin. Like, what part of Aladdin specifically?
1: Specifically the beginning. I barely remember this, but my mom loves to tell this story, especially in front of other people, of course. But I was absolutely horrified of the opening scene where, you know, it's like the Arabian Nights, and they're going through the desert, and then there's that horrible, like, tiger cave that's like the diamond in the rough. Like, that horrified me as a little kid.

0: I'm Counselor Larry McCabe, and I'm ambitious for Stratford. 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That means more housing choices, putting city land to work for homes, and making the Grand Trunk a neighborhood with a future. On council, I've challenged spending and asked hard questions about what we can afford. I've spent nearly 30 years in business here. I want others to have that chance. Return Larry McCabe to council.
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0: 107.1 CJCSFM, and that was the Fine Young Cannibals. You drive me crazy. KFO with you on the afternoon show. June Leach, Marianne DeWeaver in studio. You are the co-chairs of the United Way Perth Huron. So let's start things off, guys. It's going well so far.
1: It's going great. It is. We're very excited. It's going so well. So we've already raised over $617,000, Kevin. So that's 23% of our goal. And it just is, all donations are welcome. We have some that will do a one-time gift, or they'll do an ongoing monthly donation. So however they choose to donate, every little bit helps, which is fantastic.
0: And how do you donate if you're listening and go, I want to donate?
1: Yeah, for sure. Well, there's different ways of doing it. If you're online, you can go to perthhuron.unitedway.ca. That's the United Way's website. Or there's always the United Center on Erie Street. You can drop in there. There's someone at the front door, and you can take a check. You can take cash, whatever works for you.
0: Awesome. And there's lots of ways to donate. And there's also a fun way to contribute through Meat and Moolah.
2: Yes. Yeah. So the United Way has a number of initiatives that are running right now. So as June said, donations are welcome anytime. But if you are looking to make a more creative donation, we currently have our Meat and Moolah 50-50 raffle running. And it is exactly what it sounds like. We are raffling off meat, and then we have a 50-50 draw. So our next early bird draw happens this coming Monday, which is the 19th of October, and our next prize is the Pit Master Box, and that's courtesy of Green's Meat Market in Wingham and has a $260 value.
0: And as a former resident of Wingham, I can say if it's coming from Green's Meat Market, it's good stuff.
1: Awesome. Oh, that's great. Good to know.
2: Okay. Yeah. So currently our 50-50 jackpot sits at $5,680, and of course that's going to continue to grow until Monday the 30th of November. That's when the final draw will take place, and of course if you are the winner, then you're going home with half of that pot, but you're also going home with the grand prize, which is the smoker prize pack courtesy of Five Chicks and a Farmer. I just like to keep saying that. Yeah. Five Chicks and a Farmer.
1: It's a fun one.
2: Yep. What a fabulous name for a company. And so, of course, all of the proceeds raised by this go to the local programs and initiatives of the United Way. And I think it's important also to note, Kevin, that the United Way currently supports 15 different partners and programs in Stratford alone.
0: And that's insane. And, you know, the United Way's fundraising speaks to me. You've got Meat and Moolah and then the Ultimate Burger Battle, too.
1: All this meat.
0: Meat. I'm just loving it.
1: Yeah, the Ultimate Burger Battle is coming up for the month of November. So we've paired up with the Stratford BIA. And this is the second annual Ultimate Burger Battle. So we have about 11 restaurants that are currently participating. There may be more. So what they'll do is they're going to create a signature burger at each restaurant. $2 of those burgers sold will go directly to the United Way. So there's three ways of this competition to win. So we have the Ultimate Burger of the Year. So that's going to be chosen by a panel of judges that we have, about five or six judges. And they will test each of those signature burgers, and they will decide which one is their favorite. We'll also have the most burgers that are sold in each restaurant. And then lastly, we'll have the people's choice. So if you go in and you decide you're going to order one of the burgers, well, then you can vote on which one is your favorite at which restaurant. So it's a fun way. It's the whole month of November. So there's not much else going on in November, so it's time to eat out and eat burgers.
0: Yeah, it's a burger month, for sure it is.
2: Definitely a burger month.
0: And that's awesome, and we'll learn where they all are again on your social medias and stuff.
1: You bet, yep.
0: Fantastic, and the Stratford Festival, always good support for the United Way.
2: Absolutely, so we're very proud of our partnership with the Stratford Festival, and so the Stratford Festival is donating $15 from tickets to certain plays going directly to the United Way. So we currently have, the season's winding down a little bit, but a number of the plays have been extended, especially the musicals. So if you haven't seen Something Rotten yet, or if you haven't seen Guys and Dolls, they're fabulous plays. Yep. They're worth seeing. seeing more than once, and here's an opportunity for you to get tickets at a discounted price. You can do that through, there's a link on the United Way website that will take you to the Stratford Festival website so that you're buying the special tickets, and they're at a discounted price. So the regular plays, our tickets are available for $47. The musicals are available at a great deal of $57, and $15 from each of those tickets goes directly back to United Way to support the different initiatives and programs in our community right here in Stratford.
0: Which is wonderful, guys. Anything else while you're in here?
2: Well, if you we're just excited. Stratford is an incredibly generous and a generous community. Yep. And so we've got lots of different ways to give. Ryan Erb, our executive director of the United Way, says that the main reason that people don't give to a charity is because they haven't been asked.
1: Yep,
2: so June
1: right.
2: and I are here to, on behalf yes. of the United Way to ask the city of Stratford to continue to be generous and support the important work that the United Way does. And all of that money stays right here in our community.
0: Awesome. And again, how do you donate?
2: Oh, well, yeah. lots of different ways. You can go to PerthHuronUnitedWay.ca.
1: Yep.
2: You can drop into the United Center on Erie Street. And then we also have a number of workplace campaigns that yep. will be ramping up in the coming weeks. So there's probably someone in your company who will be coming to you to talk about.
1: Yeah, from human resources or yep. whatever.
2: Or in our office, it was always Rob from accounting. Yep. And now it's June from sales, who's in charge yep. of our workplace
1: Somebody's
2: campaign.
1: Got to spearhead it. So.
2: That's right. And yep. if your workplace doesn't have a campaign, mm-hmm. please reach out to the United Way and we can help you put one together.
1: Yep, absolutely.
0: Perfect, guys. Thank you so much.
1: Thanks, Kevin.
2: Thanks, Kevin.
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9: CJCS weather. Cloudy today, high of 16. Tonight, periods of rain are expected to begin, 10 to 15 millimeters, low of 12. Friday, cloudy, chance of showers, high of 15, going down to a low of 0.
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Now, for sure, when I was a kid, terrified. As an adult, still terrified. We'll dive deep into that. But first, it's John, Don't You Dare Call Me the Cougar, Mellencamp, an Authority song. 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

0: Classic Hits, 107.1 CJCSFM, and that was Papa Don't Preach, Madonna. I'm KFL. We're talking about things that scared you as a kid. Like, for me, I was terrified of clowns. I didn't care for snakes, and I'm going to just let you in on a little secret here. Still afraid of snakes. Nope ropes. No thank you. Done with them. Even the little ones that don't hurt anything, I'm running. It's like a cartoon character. My feet aren't even touching the ground. There'd be a Kevin-shaped hole in the wall if one slithered in here right now. That's how terrified of snakes I am. Now, Laura texted in and said, backless stairwells, because somebody might grab you from underneath. That's kid brain scaring you. You know what I mean? I know that feeling for sure. What about you, Dustin? What scared you as a kid?
1: There was a lot of fear behind having to go retrieve any ball that you lost in the bushes, the wilderness. If the ball went into the great beyond, essentially, I was not going to be the one to step in there and get it for whatever reason, whether it be monsters or spider webs or whatever. But now that I'm a dad and my kid throws those balls into those same bushes, it's amazing the fact that I just tough it out, you know, toss them aside, and I do what I got to do. I mean, the fear of something like crawling down the back of my jacket or something when I go to get it freaks me out still.
0: Yeah, and it will freak you out. That'll freak you out forever. And the fear of walking into a spider web and not seeing it also freaks me out. 519-272-1240. Tell me about something that scared you as a kid.
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9: CJCS Weather. Cloudy today, high of 16. Tonight, periods of rain are expected to begin. 10 to 15 millimeters, low of 12. Friday, cloudy, chance of showers, high of 15. Going down to a low of 0.
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0: 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What are you afraid of? What scared you as a kid?
1: We have a room under our stairs. My mother used to call it the skeleton room because when we were kids, she would hide the Christmas presents in there. And so she would call it the skeleton room because then we were even more scared of that room.
0: Yeah, and then you're definitely not going in there snooping. It's a good play by mom. 519-272-1240, what scared you as a kid?
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0: 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I'm KFEL, the afternoon show rolling along. And today was the day Jamie Cottle jumped in the Stratford Motor Products Community Cruiser, and he went to Gallery Stratford. Danielle is who nominated Gallery Stratford. 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
9: Cloudy today, high of 16. Tonight, periods of rain are expected to begin, 10 to 15 millimeters, low of 12. Friday, cloudy, chance of showers, high of 15, going down to a low of 0.
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1: Good afternoon. I'm Hussam El Hussein. Candidates and community members are getting the opportunity to sit together and talk. United Way Perth Huron and the local Community Food Center are hosting a municipal election community think tank today from 6 to 8 p.m. at the local.
2: It's not a debate. It's not a time where candidates get up and give a stump speech. What we do at the local, people sit around a table and have meaningful conversations about things that are important to them.
1: That's the community connections manager at the local, Julie Docker-Johnson, who says eight topics will be discussed at separate tables. Candidates will go to all of the tables to offer thoughts on selected topics while participants can move about. For Johnson, this type of event helps the community learn more about the candidates, adding it gives the public a voice in the conversation. The local held previous think tank events for provincial and federal elections. Perth East says a new water treatment plant in Shakespeare will improve water services. The township held a grand opening on Tuesday, with staff saying the facility comes with advanced treatment technology, 350 meters of connected water main, and a 345 cubic meter underground reservoir equipped with high lift and fire pumps. A total of more than $1.06 million was invested into the project from the federal and provincial governments. Mayor Rhonda Eggetts says infrastructure projects are among the most important investments a municipality can make. She adds the plant will ensure the community continues to receive safe and reliable drinking water while supporting future growth and development. The project that transformed the Perth County Registry Office building on 24 St. Andrew Street into the Here For Now Theatre has received recognition. The theatre company has received the James Anderson Award from Heritage Stratford. Named after Heritage founder James Anderson, it's given for significant contribution in the area of natural heritage preservation or for restoring a heritage property. Founding artistic director Fiona Mongillo says the renovation was a massive undertaking for a company of their size.
3: It was done with the support of our community, and we had incredible donors step forward to make this happen.
1: The theater opened to the public in the summer of 2025 and is scheduled to release two more shows to wrap up their 2026 season. Be the first to know. Sign up to get news alerts to your inbox at mystratfordnow.com.
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1: Rain is expected to start tonight, 10 to 15 millimeters, low will be 12. Tomorrow, cloudy, high of 15, going down to a low of minus 1. Saturday, sunny, high of 9, followed by clear skies, low of 2.
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0: Ah, the drive home. 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

KFL with you, and we're talking about those things that don't go bump in the night or you thought they did. 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

0: 107.1 CJCSFM, and when I'm up, I can't get down. Great Big C, KFL, with you as we talk about those things that scared you when you were a kid. It could be something as easy as a coat on a chair. We used to have a storm. We used to have a chimney pipe that went up through the upstairs, and you could see it from my brother and I's bedroom window. You could see it from my brother's and I's bedroom. It was right beside the door, and we used to think it had a face on it. Used to scare the bejeepers out of us. What about you, Lindsay? What scared you as a kid?
1: I think I was like 4 years old, and I discovered that in my closet in my bedroom, there was this tiny door at the back that would lead to sort of like an attic storage space. And of course, as a kid, you see a small door hidden in the back of your dark closet, and you think, oh, that's 100% a monster door, and it's going to come out in the night, and it's going to eat me. So my parents made the mistake of telling me, you can tell I was the oldest, because they thought, hey, we'll tell them that, oh, if you're scared of the monster, before you go to bed, just give it a shout and say, go away, monster, and then you can go to bed, and it won't bother you. So then they had to deal with every single night after that, me shouting at the top of my lungs, a little four-year-old going, go away, monster! And, yeah, they didn't appreciate that.
0: Yeah, no doubt, and plus, you can tell that they hadn't seen Stranger Things yet, because that did not work for young Will after Bob gave him that same advice. 519-272-1240. Let's talk those things that scared you as a kid.
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10: CJCS weather.
11: Rain is expected to start tonight. 10 to 15 millimeters. Low will be 12. Tomorrow, cloudy. High of 15. Going down to a low of minus 1. Saturday, sunny. High of 9. Followed by clear skies. Low of 2.
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0: Class against 1071, CJCSFM was at Pacosta. I'm KFEL. Things that scared you. Now, yes, as a kid, clowns freaked me out, but they don't scare me anymore. I just don't like them. It's way different. We're talking those things that scared you as a kid. Kim has commented and said, birds, due to the Alfred Hitchcock movie, The Birds, when I was 8 and still am. Also, rodents of all kinds, bats. Bats are something that don't just scared me as a kid. They still terrify me. True story. What about you? What scared you as a kid?
1: So growing up, we had like this finished basement, but there was one room that we didn't do anything to that we kept like the water heater and stuff in. And it was awful because it just had all these machines in it that made weird noises. And it was dark and cold and like cement floors. I don't know. And my little kid head was like, oh, this is where we hide the bodies.
0: Yes, yes, yes. And it's also very, very similar to like Kevin McAllister on Home Alone, right? Like you swore something bad was going on in that furnace. 519-272-1240. Tell me about that thing that scared you as a kid.
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0: Classic Hits 107.1 CJCS FM and the one I love, REM. I'm K-Fell. I hope you're having a wonderful, wonderful day. And the Stratford Film Festival is coming up very quickly from November 4th to 8th at the Stratford City Hall Theater. This is going to be awesome. Lots of awesome films, documentaries, and then also a Rocky Horror Picture Show screening on October 30th. How sweet is that? So, if you want to hear more about the Stratford Film Festival, if you want to hear more that Jamie has to say with Megan Smith-Harris, easy to do. Just head to the on-air section of mystratfordnow.com, or you can also just head to the CJCS Facebook page.
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1: 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CJCS weather.
8: Rain is expected to start tonight. 10 to 15 millimeters. Low will be 12. Tomorrow, cloudy. High of 15. Going down to a low of minus 1. Saturday, sunny. High of 9. Followed by clear skies. Low of 2.
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9: I've heard people say that too much of anything is not good for you, baby. But I don't know about that. There's many times that we've loved and we've shared love and made love. It doesn't seem to me like it's enough. It's just not enough, baby.

0: from the CJCS Newsroom. Here's what's happening.
1: Good afternoon. I'm Hussam El Hussein. Candidates and community members are getting the opportunity to sit together and talk. United Way Perth Huron and the local Community Food Center are hosting a municipal election community think tank today from 6 to 8 p.m. at the local.
2: It's not a debate. It's not a time where candidates get up and give a stump speech. What we do at the local, people sit around a table and have meaningful conversations about things that are important to them.
1: That's the community connections manager at the local, Julie Docker-Johnson, who says eight topics will be discussed at separate tables. Candidates will go to all of the tables to offer thoughts on selected topics, while participants can move about. For Johnson, this type of event helps the community learn more about the candidates, adding it gives the public a voice in the conversation. The local held previous think tank events for provincial and federal elections. Perth East says a new water treatment plant in Shakespeare will improve water services. The township held a grand opening on Tuesday, with staff saying the facility comes with advanced treatment technology, 350 meters of connected water main, and a 345 cubic meter underground reservoir equipped with high lift and fire pumps. A total of more than $1.06 million was invested into the project from the federal and provincial governments. Mayor Rhonda Eggetts says infrastructure projects are among the most important investments a municipality can make. She adds the plant will ensure the community continues to receive safe and reliable drinking water while supporting future growth and development. The project that transformed the Perth County Registry Office building on 24 St. Andrew Street into the Here For Now Theater has received recognition. The theater company has received the James Anderson Award from Heritage Stratford. Named after Heritage founder James Anderson, it's given for significant contribution in the area of natural heritage preservation or for restoring a heritage property. Founding artistic director Fiona Mongillo says the renovation was a massive undertaking for a company of their size.
3: It was done with the support of our community, and we had incredible donors step forward to make this happen.
1: The theater opened to the public in the summer of 2025 and is scheduled to release two more shows to wrap up their 2026 season. Be the first to know. Sign up to get news alerts to your inbox at mystratfordnow.com.
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1: Rain is expected to start tonight, 10 to 15 millimeters, low will be 12. Tomorrow, cloudy, high of 15, going down to a low of minus 1. Saturday, sunny, high of 9, followed by clear skies, low of 2.
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KFO with you on the afternoon show as we talk about those things that creeped you out as a kid. What scared you? We'll dive into that shortly. First, it's Guns N' Roses. Welcome to the Jungle on 107.1 CJCSFM.

0: Classic Hits 107.1 CJCSFM, and that was Dancing Under a Latin Moon. I'm KFEL. I hope you're having a wonderful day as we discuss those things that scared you as a kid. Remember me? It was clowns was one of them. Oh, they just freaked me out. Now, as an adult, I'm not afraid of clowns anymore, of course. I just don't like them. It's way different. How about you? What scared you as a kid?
1: You know the Cat in the Hat movie where it's not like the cartoon, it's the actual like dude in the costume? Oh, man, that scared me so much as a kid. I always thought it was trying to watch me when I was sleeping, like hiding under my bed, just, like, opening the door and watching me through the crack. I'd, like, get up in the middle of the night sometimes just to go make sure my door was properly closed in case Cat in the Hat was... Can't even look at a picture of this dude online. My
2: really?
1: Boss sends me Cat in the Hat memes, and I lose my mind. It's not good.
0: Yeah, I mean, like, an oversized cat that wears a giant hat that walks on two legs, it can be scary.
1: Exactly, and what is he doing with those kids? I want to know what's really in that hat, too. Like, why is it so big? I got too many questions.
0: I got a million questions, too, now that you say that. 519-272-1240, what scared you as a kid?
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9: Rain is expected to start tonight. 10 to 15 millimeters. Low will be 12. Tomorrow, cloudy. High of 15, going down to a low of minus 1. Saturday, sunny. High of 9, followed by clear skies. Low of 2.
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0: Last Gets 107.1 CJCSFM and Dancing with Myself. That was Billy Idol. I'm K-Fell. We're talking about things that scared you as a kid. Maybe they seem silly now, like the last caller talking about the Cat in the Hat. But what about you? What scared you as a kid? Tell the story. What was it?
1: When I was four, my mom took me to see E.T. Four is too young because I had, and I'm not going to lie to you, 12 straight years of nightmares. Every night E.T. was trying to kill me in some sort of different way. Either he was driving a semi-truck with a rifle through the windshield, or he was coming up my bedroom window from the outside. It was just awful.
0: Yeah, that sounds awful. Vivid dreams, too, for E.T. to be doing those things. It looks like he wasn't calling to go home. See what I did there. 519-272-1240. Let's talk about those things that scared you as a kid.
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0: 1071 CJCS FM, and that was To Be With You, Mr. Big. I'm KFL, wrapping up the afternoon show. Coming in next, well, classic hits nonstop until tomorrow morning. And then tomorrow morning, Jamie Cottle has got you covered. He is going to handle all morning show duties. He'll have you waking up at 6 a.m. and having you rolling through the day. Have yourself a wonderful, wonderful night.
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6: Rain is expected to start tonight, 10 to 15 millimeters, low will be 12. Tomorrow, cloudy, high of 15, going down to a low of minus 1. Saturday, sunny, high of 9, followed by clear skies, low of 2.
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1: CJCS weather.
10: Rain is expected to start tonight, 10 to 15 millimeters, low will be 12. Tomorrow, cloudy, high of 15, going down to a low of minus 1. Saturday, sunny, high of 9, followed by clear skies, low of 2.
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1: 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I'm Harj Niger, and I'm seeking re-election for Stratford City Council. I will continue to listen to residents, spend your tax dollars responsibly, and focus on things that matter: safer streets, better infrastructure, affordability, and a strong local economy. 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
5: Rain is expected to start tonight. 10 to 15 millimeters, low will be 12. Tomorrow, cloudy, high of 15, going down to a low of minus 1. Saturday, sunny, high of 9, followed by clear skies, low of 2.
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8: Rain is expected to start tonight, 10 to 15 millimeters, low will be 12. Tomorrow, cloudy, high of 15, going down to a low of minus 1. Saturday, sunny, high of 9, followed by clear skies, low of 2.
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4: Rain is expected to start tonight. 10 to 15 millimeters. Low will be 12. Tomorrow, cloudy. High of 15. Going down to a low of minus 1. Saturday, sunny. High of 9. Followed by clear skies. Low of 2.
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